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1: And many nations shall be joined to the Lord in that day and shall be my people.

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They said, hey, sugar, take a walk on the wild side. I said, hey, babe, take a walk on the wild side.

0: realize you was dead wrong. It's time to bring it all home. You know you was lost in confusion, but it's never too late to change things, rearrange things.
1: Radio Universidad Nacional del Nordeste.